0: certain that those who were in jail did not go through considerably more suffering than they otherwise would have before they died.
1: I can't say one way or another. Who knows?
0: Does that not matter?
1: It would matter if you knew, but we don't know.
0: There still can't be any justification for injecting someone with a poisonous substance without telling them.
1: I don't like the tenor of your questions. I'm not prepared to talk about the ethics of this matter. It's out of my realm. I'm prepared.

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0: You monkey.

Ladies and gentlemen, welcome on board on the Radio Centafrique. Your travel will end in an hour. We hope you will appreciate this moment.

0: Les mannequins, les cigares, passe ton chemin. Ici, t'es sur Radio Sainte-Afrique et ça a pour le faire.
1: We used to do this in Miami, but actually you can do this the Louisiana way. Huh? I'ma sing it, and you do it. Follow my lead.

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1: That's love.
0: Both knowing you were right, never shook a lever right, just gave me that look.
1: That's love.
0: When I had to learn the hard way and you would let me fall, but never did it out of spite.
1: That's love.
0: You told me never burn a bridge if you built

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Your ears capture like an antenna, hear the sex tenor.

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Sing long, sing long, sing long, sing long, sing long, sing long, sing long, sing long, sing long, sing long, sing long, sing long, sing long, sing long, sing long, sing long, sing long, sing long, 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sing long, sing long, sing long, sing long, sing long, sing long, sing long, sing long, sing long, sing long, sing long, sing long, sing long, sing long, sing long, sing long, sing long, sing long, sing long, sing long, sing long, sing long, sing long, sing long, sing long, sing long, sing long, sing long, sing long, sing long, sing long, sing long, sing long, sing long, sing long, sing long, 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

am H-I-M, the Gen Z Eminem. That's me, that's right, that's me, that's right, that's me, damn right. Baby, when it, boy, Jesus Christ.

money long, yes, I'm him, you spot on. I-T-B-O-Y-B-B-N-O dollar sign. That's me, that's right, that's me, that's right. I am H-I-M, the Gen Z M&M. That's me, that's right, that's me. Bitch, I'm him. Yeah.

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0: Welcome back to the Sweeney Todd Show. Thank you for watching. And we'll see you next Sunday for our New Year's show. For now, please welcome the great band
1: Crazy Dolls and the Bollocks and their new song, Country Lady. 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

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But I left home before I was 14 years of age.

having no real school education, so it wasn't a hell of what I was gonna be able to do. But I always did pick on the guitar, I used to put the hat out for spare change. Well, now I'm making this here record for y'all, and I still change.